0: 9-3 in qualifying. Drivers will have two more practice sessions this morning before the shootout this afternoon. Zach Bates going last. The Matildas have fallen to Germany 4-2 in their Women's International Friendly. And in the NBL, the Jack Jumpers have taken down the Hawks 122 points to 112 in Wollongong. I'm Toby Goff. That's the latest.
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MacArthur's Home is C91.3. Diesel's By Request Tour is coming to the Cube at the Campbelltown Catholic Club. Not this coming Friday, but the Friday after. Would you like tickets? Ali has them for you Monday morning on MacArthur Breakfast. This is Jesse McCartney's beautiful song on MacArthur's Home, C91.3.

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1: There's been a two-car crash this morning into Wilton. It's closed Picton Road in both directions between Armand Street and the M1 at Mount Oozie Road, with emergency services now on site. Motorists can divert using the Hugh Motorway or Appin Road. Travelling through Douglas Park, it's all clear for the Hugh Motorway southbound towards the Southern Islands. 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Traffic, MacArthur, C91.3.
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0: 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It's Somba's Home Record. It's David Archer here. The 24-hour fight against cancer, MacArthur Walker's on today. Goes right through the night tonight. It's on at Campbelltown Athletic Stadium. If you've got some time to stop by and show your support, that would be nice. I know the folks from the Ingleburn Rotary Club have got a sausage sizzle going, so if nothing else, you get fed and you're helping out a good cause. 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
3: Hi, I'm Darcy Lowndes, Mayor of Campbelltown. The countdown to a new A-League men's season is on. 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

0: MacArthur's Home, C91.3. It's Split Ends and One Step Ahead. Good morning, it's David Archer here. We are broadcasting live from the Wallandilly Arts Alive Festival from 2 this afternoon. Please stop by. Ali is going to be there from 2. Scott will be there from 5. It is a big day of free entertainment. 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Have a look at the roads for your Saturday morning next. Then the weekend, Super Jesus will play Kelly Clarkson, C91.3.
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3: A good run through Douglas Park with a reported breakdown, though, southbound its sideline on the Hume Motorway just past Douglas Park Drive and into Wilton. There's been a two-car crash today. That's closing Picton Road both directions between Almond Street and the M1 at Mount Usley Road. Motorists can divert using the Hume Motorway or Appin Road instead. 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That's the latest traffic, MacArthur's C91.3.
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7: Through Wilton with a two-car smash earlier this morning has Picton Road in both directions closed between Armand Street and the M1 at Mount Oozie Road. Motorists can consider using the Hume Motorway and Appin Road instead. Emergency crew remain on site. Into Douglas Park, we got a reported breakdown. It's southbound on the Hume Motorway just passing Douglas Park Drive, not causing any delays. It's spring season at Freedom. 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Only at Freedom. That's traffic. Macarthur's
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8: Good morning, I'm Toby Goff. Australia's energy minister is criticising a deal brokered by Donald Trump to source 5 million tonnes of diesel from Russia. Global shipping routes are being disrupted by a conflict in the Middle East, leaving many nations on the hunt for alternate trade partners. The US president announced his supply arrangement after a phone call with Vladimir Putin. Federal Energy Minister Chris Bowen is rejecting suggestions Australia will look to America to bolster its supplies.
9: We don't need or want Russian fuel in Australia. We have the arrangements in place as best as we possibly can with our trading partners to ensure that Russian fuel doesn't flow to Australia. That policy is not changing, will not change. We do not want Vladimir Putin to benefit from this war in the Middle East.
8: Australia's fuel supply remains secure with 43 days of petrol, 31 diesel and 30 days of jet fuel in reserves. The mother of two Australian surfers shot dead in Mexico has called for their killers to receive maximum prison sentences. Brothers Jake and Callum Robinson and their American friend Carter Rode were murdered during a robbery in Baja in 2024. Three men have been convicted of carrying out the crime. They're expected to face life in prison. US singer Ella Langley has cancelled her show in Tulsa due to a serious security threat to fans, venue staff and her team. The country star made the announcement on social media just hours before the doors were set to open. The venue has echoed the decision. Police have rescued a man who jumped into the River Torrens in Adelaide while attempting to evade officers. They say the 22-year-old ran off as they responded to reports of a group of men fighting in the city. Senior Constable Rebecca Stokes says he was later heard calling for help.
10: Patrols rushed down to the river and spotted the man struggling in the water, saying that he didn't know how to swim. So three police officers jumped in immediately to save this drowning man. The 22-year-old Blair Athol man has been taken to hospital by ambulance for treatment, and investigations into the fight are ongoing.
8: Ambulance crews stuck in queues outside Queensland emergency departments are waiting longer to get back on the road. Queensland health performance data shows 42% of patients are waiting more than 30 minutes to be transferred into hospital care. Ambulance officers are losing an additional 17 minutes before getting back on the road. And the Prince and Princess of Wales are in Ireland for a series of community-focused royal engagements, visiting local charities dedicated to homelessness, prevention and job training.
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8: Matt Stone Racing young gun Zach Bates has taken provisional pole position for the Bathurst 1000. The Camaro driver setting a new Gen 3 supercars record in the process at Mount Panorama with a 203.93 in qualifying. Drivers will have two more practice sessions this morning before the shootout this afternoon. Zach Bates going last. The Matildas have fallen to Germany 4-2 in their women's international friendly. And in the NBL, the Jack Jumpers have taken down the Hawks 122 points to 112 in Wollongong. I'm Toby Goff. That's the latest.
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11: We thought this Arts Alive was going to get rained out today, but no. Today we are looking for, believe it or not, 31 degrees and a mostly sunny day. The winds will pick up and then drop off as the evening comes along. On our way to 31, we currently have 23 degrees. Nice. Flo Rida. And a weekend wind back on the way. It's

MacArthur's home, C91.3. Got a 1990 weekend wine back to come. Bobby Brown. Yes, those happy pants. Get them on soon. Not the happy pants, the music. Harry Styles will be on to update your traffic for your Saturday afternoon. And Macklemore. I'll also tell you about the big event today, Arts Alive in Picton.

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1: In Picton, a special event is blocking Menangle Street both ways between Argyle Street and Colden Street. This arvo, diversions are in place via Argyle Street and Margaret Street, but the Hume Motorway moving well both north and southbound. It's about a 9-minute run from Campbelltown to the M5 M7 interchange. 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I'm Lisa Kowalski. That's the latest traffic. 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
1: MacArthur's Home is C91.3. It's Harry Styles, Late Night Talking. Hi, it's Shano. It is a wonderful Saturday. If you were up earlier, boy, was it bucketing down sideways. And I was thinking, oh no, don't tell me Arts Alive's going to be cancelled. No, it's not. Quickly looked at, actually, I sent David Archer a text going, hey, is this still going to be on? He says, yeah, it's going to clear. I went, oh, no, it's not. And look at the weather. Yeah, looking outside. He was absolutely 100% right. Arts Alive kicks off at 2 o'clock. And, of course, you'll find Arts Alive centred around Picton and the wonderful Arts Alive, the Arts Centre there, Wallandilly Arts Centre. Lots of free events on. Plus, there's the Arts Alive Carnival rides. There's all sorts of workshops if you like to book and get involved in those too. Get your tickets. The Creative Lab, street dancing, African drumming, the Window Wonderland. Plus, I'm told there's going to be dinosaurs wandering around. Lots of performances on the street as well. An immersive experience. Here we go, straight from the website. Discover unexpected artworks, roaming artists, exhibitions and immersive experiences appearing throughout the festival precinct, including The Enchanted Fauna by Earth. And I'm sure there's going to be food on a stick and a cafe or two open. It's going to be a wonderful day. C91.3 going to be broadcasting live from there. David Archer is down there directing traffic. And Ali Redondo is going to actually be doing the broadcasting. And then Scott Frappell all the way until the fireworks at 9 o'clock. So it doesn't stop when the sun goes down. There'll be all sorts of light exhibitions and stuff as well. Plus, the big light exhibit, you look up at the sky and they go bang. And everyone goes, ooh, we all love fireworks, except for the dogs. All right, that's going to be happening from 2 o'clock. Ali Redondo is going to be on air from 2, and she's going to be enjoying herself down there too. All right, on air, we've got G-Flip, enjoying G-Flip stuff, Anastasia on, and a weekend wine back to come. 1990 is our next wine back year.
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0: Oh, we're going to 90s fade? Okay. MacArthur's Home, C91.3. It's the beginning of the 90s. You probably forgot that song exists. The artists were Glenn Medeiros and Bobby Brown. Bobby Brown did the rap that was in the middle. That was right about when they started releasing this new, believe it or not, that's actually a different style of music. That's called New Jack Swing, which was hip-hop and a bit of funk and a few other things as well. It came and it went. Glenn Medeiros, you probably don't recall his other stuff. Nothing's Gonna Change My Love For You. That went to number one in UK, France, Netherlands and Ireland. He didn't really have another big hit until that song, which was 3 or 4 years later, She Ain't Worth It. Featuring Bobby Brown, they sold 500,000 copies. It went to number 8 here in Australia. And it's our weekend wind back, all the way to 1990. Glenn Medeiros teaming up with Bobby Brown. Get another wind back on soon. I'll get Coldplay and Goanna on the radio next after the traffic on C91.3.
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12: Spring Farm, watch out for roadworks on Springs Road both ways at Burrell Road until 1pm today. Hoxton Park, we're seeing heavy northbound delays on Cowpasture Road approaching the M7 motorway. The M7, though, delay-free northbound Preston to Richmond Road, taking just 16 minutes. 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I'm Lisa Kowalski, that's the latest traffic, MacArthur's C91.3.
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0: MacArthur's home, C91.3 Goanna, solid rock. Still enjoy that tune, and it's got to be, what, 30 years old? Or 40 years old? Ah, either way, great tune. We got more of those to come. Olivia Rodrigo is going to be on the radio inside the next 60 minutes. Uh-huh. And the Goo Goo Dolls will be on too. And I don't want the world to see me, 'cause I don't think that they'd understand. I'm going to lay another weekend wine back on you from 1983, In Excess. Such a great catalogue to choose from. What will it be? News, sport, weather and traffic next on
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10: In Campbelltown, traffic bunching up along Narellan Road between Blaxland Road and Appin Road. Liverpool, the Hume Highway looking quite slow both ways between Hoxton Park Road and Elizabeth Drive. The M5 delay free the Savo, 14 minutes from Preston's to Kings Grove. Speed, pressure, prestige. Victoria's Group 1 Caulfield Guineas is here. Watch it live this Saturday. This is how we spring. I'm Lisa Kowalski. That's the latest traffic. 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
11: Hello, I'm Chris McCarthy. The mother of two Australian surfers murdered in Mexico has called for their killers to receive the maximum penalty. Toby Goff reports.
12: Three men have been convicted over the deaths of Jake and Callum Robinson and their American friend Carter Rode, who was shot dead during a robbery in Baja in 2024. A court in Ensenada heard the surfers were killed and their bodies dumped in a well after resisting an attempt to steal their car tyres. The Perth brothers' mother, Deborah, telling reporters, while no outcome could bring her sons back, accountability mattered.
13: A verdict is a good thing, but it doesn't bring them back.
12: The convicted killers face life in prison when they're formally sentenced next week. Toby Goff reporting.
11: A Perth man has been charged with murdering his twin brother. The 29-year-old's body was found in the backyard of a property at Aurelia by a third family member. The accused is due in court today. The family of the youngest Bondi massacre victim is focusing on the kindness it's received rather than the abuse. 10-year-old Matilda B. Britvin was one of 15 people killed in the Sydney terror attack. Her parents have been told to go back to Israel and branded a blot on society in an Instagram page honouring her memory. Two people have avoided injury after being caught up in an explosion on a boat in Port Melbourne. A fuel leak is being blamed for the blast. Firefighters are at Pier 35 to clean up the mess. Police officers and Special Olympic athletes are teaming up to run the Flame of Hope from the Sunshine Coast all the way to Melbourne. It's been 20 years since Queensland Police partnered with the Special Olympics for the Law Enforcement Torch Run. Founder Sergeant Brett Price says it can be a powerful experience to share.
14: I love the feeling of getting out there and helping people, you know, make their lives better. And it helps with their feeling of inclusion and acceptance within the community. Words don't do it justice how you feel when you work with these athletes and then see the smiles and the hugs that you get.
11: Also making news, the Energy Minister is criticising a fuel agreement reached between Russia and the US, claiming it risks allowing the Russian leader to profit from the conflict in the Middle East. Drug makers are preparing to launch daily weight loss tablets pending approval from the Therapeutic Goods Administration, and one in three disadvantaged families fear their children could miss out on school excursions because of the price.
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11: Checking sport, co-drivers have completed their final practice session ahead of the Bathurst 1000 with Chevrolet again topping the timesheets. Young gun Jared Hughes fastest in an Erebus Camaro, once again quick at Mount Panorama. Australia's beaten Bangladesh by 7 wickets to take a 1-0 lead in their one-day women's series in Brisbane. The Matildas have fallen to Germany 4-2 in their international friendly, and the Jack Jumpers have defeated the Hawks 112-122 in their NBL clash. That's the latest. I'm Chris McCarthy.
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15: It's going to be great weather for the Arts Alive in Picton. A mostly sunny day. We are chasing down 31 degrees. Looks like we're probably going to get there. It's already sitting at 26. Got a weekend wind back on the way from 1983. In Excess will be on the radio. Olivia Rodrigo and Ahara next. Black Eyed Peas now on C91.3.

MacArthur's Home, C91.3. Take on me. Today is the day from 2 until 9 tonight. It's Arts Alive, Wallandilly Arts Alive. It's in Picton. It's at the new space. And if you'd like to know more about it, go to the Arts Alive Festival Shire Council page. And all the events and all the stage stuff that's going to be happening today, all the excitement, it's there. 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
1: In Picton, a special event is blocking Menangle Street both ways between Argyle Street and Colden Street. Diversions are in place via Argyle Street and Margaret Street. Hornsey Park, Camden Valleyway, very patchy. Eastbound approaching the M5, M7. Hume Motorway, delay free. 9 minutes from Campbelltown to the M5, M7. 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I'm Lisa Kowalski. That's the latest traffic. 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

0: McArthur's Home, C91.3, Ed Sheeran. We're showing him some love. In fact, the audience is still turning up, even though he's had a bit of controversy. He's been doing lots of speeches, long speeches between songs and stuff. But that's all right. We still love the music. Sapphire is the name of that one. Shano here. It is the day of Arts Live. It is a big day. C91.3 going to be broadcasting live. Today from 2 until 9 o'clock, Menangle Street in Picton is where Arts Alive is. And if you go to the visitwallandilly.com.au page, you'll find everything that's going to be happening today, including the market stalls, the fireworks at 9 o'clock, the light displays, the wandering entertainers and dinosaurs. Yes. Look over your shoulder because you might be followed by a T-Rex sometime today if you get down to Arts Alive. Go down and say hi. Ali Redondo is going to be broadcasting from down there from 2 o'clock and from 5, Scott Frappell all the way through until we go bang at 9 o'clock with the fireworks. I'll play Kings of Leon next, and we've got a weekend wind back not too far away, 1983. We're going to pick something from the NXS catalogue.
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0: MacArthur's Home, C91.3. It's in excess. The song is Black and White, and it was from Shabu Shabar. That's the one where I think somebody's cuddling a baby sheep, a little lamb on the cover, and it's a black and white photo, of course. Interesting to note on that album that the authors of the songs from Shabu Shabar were quite varied amongst the band. By the time they got to the album X, it was pretty much all Andrew and Michael. And that was a great album, Don't Change, Black and White, To Look At You, and the one thing with the big hits, we all know the songs. In excess, our weekend wind back from 1983, the song Black and White. Five Sauce will be on the radio after Update the Traffic next on
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8: In Campbelltown, traffic heavy through Narellan Road between Blaxland Road and Appin Road. More Oxley Bypass, also a little slow passing Bradbury Avenue. Got heavy congestion still in Narellan over Camden Valleyway and Narellan Road intersection. Hume Motorway delay free. It's a 9-minute run from Campbelltown to the M5 M7. 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I'm Lisa Kowalski. That's the latest traffic. MacArthur's C91.3.
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0: MacArthur's Home, C91.3. There's a rumour going around that the oil crisis from the 80s was due to Duran Duran's overuse of hair products. Have you seen the video clips? Hungry Like the Wolf. Hi, it's Shano. Very soon we're going to be broadcasting live from Arts Alive. It's in the main street of Picton there. Easy. Follow the sound, follow the smells. There's markets, there's entertainment. Later on, there's going to be fireworks. There's stuff happening all over the place, roving entertainers and the like. And we're going to play some cool music as well. Ali Redondo will be on. She's got Miley Cyrus lined up. Fat Boy Slim. Fleetwood Mac. And I'll get a new sport weather and traffic update for you shortly on C91.3.
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11: In Campbelltown, traffic heavy through Narellan Road between Blaxland Road and Appin Road. More Oxley Bypass, also a little slow passing Bradbury Avenue. Got heavy congestion still in Narellan, other Camden Valleyway, Narellan Road intersection. View motorway delay free. It's a 9-minute run from Campbelltown to the M5 M7. Dan Murphy says party ready drinks at low prices. 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I'm Lisa Kowalski. That's the latest traffic. 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
12: Hello, I'm Chris McCarthy. Energy Minister Chris Bowen says Australia will not be purchasing Russian fuel after the US announced a deal with Moscow. Russia has agreed to immediately release 300,000 tonnes of diesel, followed by another 500,000 tonnes in November. Mr. Bowen says Australia does not want or need Russian fuel.
13: We have the arrangements in place as best as we possibly can with our trading partners to ensure that Russian fuel doesn't flow to Australia. That policy is not changing, will not change. We do not want Vladimir Putin to benefit from this war in the Middle East.
12: Opposition leader Angus Taylor is warning of a rising threat of socialism in Australia. Mr. Taylor has delivered a keynote address at a major Conservative conference in Queensland, where One Nation leader Pauline Hanson earlier received a standing ovation. He's accused Federal Labor of being socialist in all but name. Three men have been found guilty of murdering Perth brothers Jake and Callum Robinson and their American friend Carter Rhode. The tourists were killed in a robbery gone wrong on a surfing trip in Mexico in 2024. Speaking outside court, the brothers' father, Martin Robinson, thanked the prosecutors and witnesses.
3: While no verdict can ever bring back our boys or ease the heartbreak of losing them, we hope this outcome represents an important step towards justice and accountability.
12: Police are appealing for information after a man was stabbed to death in Sydney's West. Officers found the man in his 30s with fatal wounds over to his torso at a home in Mount Druitt. A crime scene has been established with an investigation now underway. More than 10,000 Australians have joined an online waiting list for new weight loss pills. The Therapeutic Goods Administration is expected to follow regulators in the United States and approve an oral form of existing GLP-1 injections. The pills could hit the Australian market as soon as Christmas. Also making news, police have charged a man accused of shooting at a car in Canberra and seriously injuring a passenger. Officers say four teenagers were in the vehicle when shots were fired from a car that had been following them through Conda. A powerful 7.7 magnitude earthquake has struck southern Panama, triggering regional tsunami warnings across Central and South America. The shallow quake hit near the Pacific coast, prompting widespread evacuations. And students, carers and pensioners in Victoria will soon be able to ditch Mikey cards and pay for public transport with bank cards instead.
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12: Checking sport, cars are on track for the final practice session on Mount Panorama before this afternoon's Top 10 shootout. Veteran co-drivers James Courtney and Mark Winterbottom coming together on the warm-up lap. Tasmania and Western Australia are at the crease in their Sheffield Shield matches against New South Wales and Queensland, and the Wallabies are preparing to take on the All Blacks in an attempt to end the curse of Eden Park in tonight's first Bledisloe test, Isaac Henry replacing the suspended Hunter Paizami, the only change to Les Kiss's side. That's the latest. I'm Chris McCarthy.
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11: Sunny today, a little bit of cloud about, nothing to worry about though. Tomorrow we're looking at tops of 29, 31 for your Monday. Currently it's 27. 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

0: back next to a big Fleetwood Mac. You're on C91.3. We are live from the Arts Alive Festival in Picton, where art truly comes alive. And you know, it's a wonderful down here. If you are not here, why? What are you doing? What is better than this? I need to come and see you. No, you need to come and see me. Make sure you come down. There is plenty to see and do. And we're here right up to the fireworks around 9 o'clock. So, you know, come hang. You can get a chupa chup. At the moment, we're eating chips, loaded chips. And I was talking about this on Friday, that lately I've had every loaded chip that you can get on Uber Eats. And here I am in Picton. More loaded chips. I know. I've got problems. That's why you're going to come down and say hi to me. Anyway, as I said, there's plenty to see and do. We've got the main stage. James is up there. There's the Wallandilly Community Band on at the moment. So that's fun. There's lawn performances. The Hula Hooper's going to start hula hooping. Pub Lunch is here, actually. Might send him over to the Hula Hooper. That might be a good laugh. Something entertaining for me. There's also some free workshops, lots of stuff. There's you can do drama, you can do window wonderland, you can do African drumming. You can do it all here at Arts Alive. And make sure you come down to the C91.3 tent, because we're going to spin the wheel shortly. You can win yourself a prize, a good prize. Yeah, thank you for that sound effect. That was fantastic. Coming up very shortly, though, we're going to catch up with the Mayor of Wallandilly, Mr. Matt Gould. We are broadcasting live from the Arts Alive Festival in Picton.
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2: In Campbelltown, we're seeing heavy delays northbound on Kelly Carr Road and Gilchrist Drive approaching Narellan Road. Narellan Road also looking very slow towards the Moore Oxley Bypass. Hoxton Park, we've got those delays continuing on Cowpasture Road approaching the M7. M5 delay free. It's a 14-minute run from Preston's to the main tunnel. 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I'm Lisa Kowalski. That's the latest traffic. 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

0: It's Mavis's In Cry. That was your weekend wine back on C91.3. We are broadcasting live from the Arts Alive Festival here at Menangle Street in Picton. And I'll tell you what, it has come alive. Beautiful day too. It's sunny, a little bit of cloud, nothing to worry about, some light winds. It's wonderful. And speaking of wonderful, we have the wonderful mayor of the Wallandilly, Matt Gould, here. Hello, my friend.
1: G'day, Ali. How are you, mate?
0: Always good, always good. I love it down in the Dilly. Now, the Arts Alive Festival. So this is your second year?
1: Second year, I think.
0: Yeah. So what made you guys want to bring the streets of Picton alive with art, Matt?
1: Look, we actually have a really good creative community here in Wallandilly, and we wanted the opportunity to be able to showcase it. And also have an opportunity, I guess, for our community to come together, have a big celebration. You know, it's just a great time of year, I guess, to get the community together as well. And there's just so much to see and to show off for Wallandilly.
0: Yeah.
1: It's really exciting.
0: And it's great for all the local businesses too?
1: Oh, absolutely. The local businesses absolutely love this event. It helps to promote the Shire, show off the wonderful tourism offerings we have. It's an event we're really, really proud of.
0: Yeah, good stuff, man. So in terms of favourites, what's your favourite thing to do at Arts Alive? I mean, there's plenty to do here. I mean, what's that forest thing over there?
1: That's really cool. It's a new the forest story time thing. Look, I don't know, there is so much to do. We've got just live performances all day here. We've got Brazilian entertainment dancers. We've got actually probably one of my favourite things this year is what's it called, Earth's Dinosaur Show.
0: Okay.
1: So they're wandering around with really realistic looking dinosaurs with the kids, and there's a couple of shows a couple of times. One's at 3:30 and the other one's at 5:30, and they were showing me the dinos before and they look really good.
0: Oh, awesome. So where do you catch the dinosaurs?
1: The dinosaurs, I think, over on the
0: on the lawn
1: stage
0: there?
1: Area, the lawn in front of the Shire Hall.
0: Okay, cool. So that's where you find the dinos, right? So
1: then just wandering around as well.
0: Yeah. And so what's your favourite part?
1: My favourite... I'd be lying if I said my favourite with this thing wasn't the fireworks.
0: Oh, yeah.
1: The fireworks we put on at the end of the night here are just always magical. They just look fantastic.
0: So it does go through right till 9 o'clock. So if you're a little busy at the moment, well, you can come down, you can watch the fireworks, but you've got time. We're here till 9 o'clock as well, so make sure you come on down. So what else is happening on the Wallandilly calendar, my friend?
1: Look, we've got heaps happening across the Shire at the moment. It's it's an absolutely fantastic time in Wallandilly. This time of year, it's a great time to get out here, see what's going on in Wallandilly, go visit some of our amazing dams, go bushwalking. It's a great time for the Shire.
0: It really is, absolutely. We are speaking with the Mayor of Wallandilly, Matt Gould. Make sure you come down to Arts Alive. We are broadcasting live, but you can come and get alive with art. I said live about 15 times in that sentence. All right, well, we will catch up with you very soon. Thanks for having a chat.
1: Good to see you, mate.
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10: In Liverpool, we're still seeing heavy delays along the Hume Highway both ways between Hoxton Park Road and Elizabeth Drive. Heavy congestion in Narellan at the Camden Valleyway and Narellan Road intersection. Hume Motorway moving well north and southbound. 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I'm Lisa Kowalski. That's the latest traffic. 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

0: Charlie Oakley and Against the Odds. You're on C91.3. We are broadcasting live from Arts Alive in Picton. And Menangle Street in Picton is alive. So that is very exciting. Make sure you come down. We are broadcasting through till 9 o'clock for the fireworks. So make sure you come past, say hi, get yourself a chupa chup. We are rolling into 3 o'clock. So we're going to update your traffic, news and weather for you shortly. Also, we're going to play some Bruno. Also coming up, would you write a song called Valerie? Steve Winwood. Oh, yeah. I'm going to do a dad joke in an hour. I'm excited. Yeah, good. Real nice. We'll throw some Pearl Jam on as well. That is all on the way, so don't you go anywhere. We are live from the Arts Alive Festival in Picton.
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11: In Narellan, we're still seeing heavy congestion at the Camden Valleyway and Narellan Road intersections from both directions. Liverpool, Hume Highway looking bumper to bumper between Hoxton Park Road and Elizabeth Drive. Campbelltown still very heavily bunched up on Narellan Road between Blaxland Road and Appin Road. And the M5 delay free 14 minutes from Preston's to Kingsgrove. 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I'm Lisa Kowalski. That's the latest traffic. 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
12: Good afternoon, I'm Chris McCarthy. The parents of murdered Australian brothers Jake and Callum Robinson have welcomed the guilty verdicts against their killers but say it doesn't bring them back. The surfers and their American friend Carter Rhode were shot dead while holidaying in Baja, Mexico in 2024. Three Mexican men have been convicted of their murders. Nine's Lily Greer says the trio are expected to be sentenced next week.
13: We know that they've asked for the maximum penalty to be imposed on these three men. The prosecutors will be asking for 200 years to each of these men who have been found guilty on three charges, robbery with violence, robbery with a car and murder.
12: Opposition leader Angus Taylor is warning of a rising threat of socialism in Australia. Mr. Taylor has delivered a keynote address at a major Conservative conference in Queensland where One Nation leader Pauline Hanson has received a standing ovation. He believes the growth of socialism is threatening Australians' way of life.
2: We see some Western governments and political parties applying the same rotten ideas that have devastated countries wherever they've been tried. For the past 4 years in Australia, we've had a federal government which is socialist in all but name.
12: The US is on a collision course with European allies after imposing sanctions on the International Criminal Court. The Treasury measures target any commercial entities or software providers supporting the War Crimes Tribunal. It follows the announcement that one of the ICC's former judges, Navi Pillay, was awarded this year's Nobel Peace Prize. The US president has announced a deal with Moscow to secure more than 1 million tons of diesel. The agreement is intended to ease prices in the United States, which have more than doubled since the start of the Iran war. Ukraine has labelled the deal an investment in war. President Trump says it's essential relief for American motorists.
14: That is massive amounts of oil coming into our country, and I want to thank President Putin, to be honest with you. We have massive amounts of oil coming into our country, and it's diesel, which is what we want. So, thank you.
12: Also making news, a 53-year-old man has been charged over alleged offensive behaviour on the footbridge at the centre of last year's Bondi Beach massacre. And a new review is warning more children are being diagnosed with ADHD despite limited evidence the condition is becoming more common. The study suggests growing distress in children may instead reflect the pressures of modern life.
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12: Checking sport, James Golding has topped the timesheets for a second time in the final practice session at the Bathurst 1000. The Blanchard Racing driver will be the first to lay down a lap in this afternoon's top 10 shootout. Roosters halfback Sam Walker is hopeful of donning the number 7 jersey for the Kangaroos at the Rugby World Cup, but says he'll respect whatever decision is made in the absence of Nathan Cleary. And the PGA Tour is in Yokohama in Japan. Aussie Minwoo Lee tied for third place on 8 under after round 3. That's the latest. I'm Chris McCarthy.
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0: Sitting around 27 degrees at the moment. Tomorrow, beautiful and 29. A hot one for Monday at 31. 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
1: Peshawla delays northbound on the Hume Highway approaching the M5 motorway. The M5 is steady run. Preston's to the main tunnel, only 14 minutes. Hornsey Park, Camden Valley Way, very patchy though, also approaching the M5, M7. And in Len Waters Estate, we've got southbound delays on Cow Pass Sherwood approaching the M7. It's spring season at Freedom. Save up to 50% off selected sofas and furniture. Plus, for a limited time, take a further 10% off all sofas. Ends Monday. Hurry in store today, only at Freedom. I'm Lisa Kowalski. That's the latest traffic. MacArthur's C91.3.
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0: Vince and Boone. 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We are broadcasting live from the Arts Alive Festival in Picton, where Menangle Street has come alive. And there's lots to see and do here right through till 9 p.m. There's a food zone. I checked that out. Oh, man. Smacking back some chips. They were delicious. There's a family carnival. There's the fantastic fireworks at 9 o'clock. And there is the Bradcorp Entertainment Stage. And emceeing that this afternoon is one James Martin. We have him here.
1: Sure am. I'm emceeing, man. Yeah. This is the big leagues.
0: Right.
1: Yeah.
0: How's that for you? Good?
1: Yeah, it's good. It's great. I mean, the performances are great. The Wallandilly marching band was on just before.
0: Yes.
1: They were amazing.
0: Yeah.
1: Played a bit of ABBA.
0: Oh, really?
1: Dude, I loved it. I was having a little boogie backstage.
0: Did they know that you were an ABBA fiend?
1: No, I had to suppress it. So I act cool, you know?
0: Oh, is that
1: what it is? I was the MC, so I couldn't be like, oh my God, I'm such a big fan.
0: What does it look like when you act cool? Show me.
1: Oh, that was great, guys. Yeah, really nice.
0: Oh,
1: really
0: yeah.
1: Nice.
0: Oh, yeah, like nonchalant.
1: No, I love what you did there. Yeah, nonchalant.
0: You're so cool.
1: Oh,
0: you're an inspiration,
1: yeah,
0: bro.
1: That's me.
0: So you have the community marching band. What else is going on the Bradcorp Entertainment Stage?
1: Well, at the moment, you've got Dylan and Jamie, and they're an acoustic duo from the South Coast. They're amazing. They're playing the stage right now. But then later on tonight, we've got a 70s band. These guys are sick. Now, I'm trying to find their name because they do have a specific name.
0: I believe I
1: have. Oh, here
0: that.
1: We go. Alive in the 70s band.
0: Alive these guys, in the 70s.
1: These guys are going to take us all the way up to the fireworks. I'm so excited to hear them. We were talking the other day about how much we love the 70s music.
0: Yeah.
1: So, man, I'm looking forward to see what these guys bring.
0: And 70s music live, that's what you want.
1: Dude, right? Who and needs to beat Olivia Dean tonight? Come right here.
0: Well, funny that you bring that up. Yeah, I mean, it's such a good day out, and the weather is just perfect.
1: Oh,
0: right?
1: It is stunning. The breeze is taking the pinch out of the heat.
0: Yeah.
1: It's lovely, man.
0: Yeah.
1: Get all down right. here.
0: So if you want to see James being all cool and nonchalant, make sure you go check out the entertainment stage. It's right at the top of the street here, and I heard him doing his MC bit on the mic, right, when he first started. And so then I got envy, so I got a mic on my PA system and I started doing it.
1: I noticed when I was up there, I could hear you, and I was like, she's competing with me. So I'm gonna slip the sound guys a 20 and get them to turn me up, I reckon.
0: So have they told you yet that you're counting down the fireworks?
1: Oh, no.
0: Yeah.
1: Oh, Matt.
0: Yeah, you do. You got to time it exactly right.
1: Oh, no way.
0: Oh, damn it, I thought you'd be upset by that. That's
1: oh,
0: mate,
1: that would be sick.
0: Alright, make sure you come down, lots to see and do, as we've been saying, right through till 9 o'clock for the fireworks. James on the main entertainment stage, thank you so much for dropping by.
1: Thanks for having me.
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0: Church in Metropolis. That was your weekend wind back to 1990 on C91.3. And apparently they are doing performances with the Philharmonic Orchestra. Oh my God. It's 3:45 on a Saturday arvo and I said Philharmonic. Somebody give me some sort of award for that. Arts Alive is where we are broadcasting from today right through to 9 o'clock. I clock off at 5 o'clock. Scott will take you through to the fireworks, so make sure you come down. The streets are alive, truly are, and Menangle Street in Picton is where you'll find us. So come past, Road Crew's here. We're spinning the wheel every hour. You can win sick prizes. We've got Vent Cinemas gift cards. We've got Rebel gift cards. We've got a little JBL speaker I gave away before. Also, we've got unlimited ride wristbands for the carnival, so you can come on down, win those wristbands, and then go straight to the carnival this year. See? It's your one-stop shop. You must come down. And not only that, we're talking to James earlier. He's emceeing the Bradcorp Entertainment Stage, and that'll have music right through till 9 o'clock. Currently, it's a duo, Dylan and Jamie. And then there's the Lawn performances. See? Just when you thought there could be no more, well, there's more. There's Lawn performances. So this is pretty cool. It's basically a performance on a lawn. I don't know how else to sort of really tell you how that works. But right now is the Dinosaur Zoo Show. So we chatted to the Mayor of Wallandilly, Matt Gould, earlier, and he said this is his favourite thing. It's pretty cool. They're like legit dinosaurs. Well, not real dinosaurs. They're all dead, aren't they? Or fossils. But it's like a puppet show of dinosaurs. Great for the kids. Really, it is a wonderful day out here. Make sure you come down to Arts Alive and make sure you come and visit us. We're right in front of the dinosaurs. Just me and a couple of dinosaurs. It's like hanging out with Pub Lunch during the week. All right, we are broadcasting live from Arts Alive in Picton.
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8: In Picton, a special event is closing off Menangle Street both ways between Argyle Street and Colden Street. We've got diversions in place via Argyle Street and Margaret Street. Campbelltown still seeing heavy delays on Kelly Carr Road and Gilchrist Drive approaching Norellum Road. And in Harrington Park, a little patchy on the Northern Road approaching Cobbity Road. 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I'm Lisa Kowalski. 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

0: Cody Simpson in Baby Blue. We are broadcasting live from Picton for Arts Alive. It's all happening here in Menangle Street. You should see it. It's wonderful. There's so many people out and about now. I love it. It's like a real sort of community atmosphere, you know? Everyone walking around, big smiles on their faces. That's what you want. I really like it. You should come down. We are broadcasting through till 9 o'clock. I've got 1 hour left, and then Scott will take you through to the fireworks. So make sure you come on down, say hi, visit the road crew. Plenty to see and do. So make sure you stop on by. As I said, you've got till 9 o'clock. So come on, you've got some time, all right? Picton, Menangle Street. Put in your diary. Cool. Almost 4 o'clock, so we'll update your traffic, news and weather for you shortly. We're also going to play some Red Hot Chili Peppers. Sienna Spyro, we'll throw that on for you. And Savage Garden. That is all on the way. We are broadcasting live from Menangle Street in Picton for Arts Alive.
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9: In Denham Court, Camden Valleyway looking a little patchy in both directions at Heath Road. The M5 and M7 both moving at speed this afternoon. It's a 16-minute run northbound from Preston's to Richmond Road, 14 minutes from Preston's to the main tunnel on the M5. 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I'm Lisa Kowalski. That's the latest traffic. 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
10: Good afternoon, I'm Chris McCarthy. The Federal Energy Minister is criticising a deal brokered by Donald Trump to source 5 million tonnes of diesel from Russia. Prices at United States Bowser's have more than doubled since the beginning of the Iran war. The US president announced his supply arrangement after a phone call with Vladimir Putin. Chris Bowen is rejecting suggestions Australia will look to America to bolster its supplies.
11: We don't need or want Russian fuel in Australia. We have the arrangements in place as best as we possibly can with our trading partners to ensure that Russian fuel doesn't flow to Australia. That policy is not changing, will not change. We do not want Vladimir Putin to benefit from this war in the Middle East.
12: The mother of two Australian surfers shot dead in Mexico is calling for their killers to receive maximum prison sentences. Brothers Jake and Callum Robinson and their American friend Carter Rhode were murdered in a robbery in 2024. Three men have now been convicted of their murders. A 29-year-old Perth man has faced court charged with the murder of his twin brother. Madeline Cross reports.
13: Officers were called to a home in Orillia on Thursday afternoon after a family member contacted authorities with welfare concerns. That's when police found the body of a 29-year-old man in the property's backyard with visible injuries. Homicide Squad detectives took the man's twin brother into custody. They have now charged him with one count of murder. Madeline Cross reporting.
12: A body has been found following a house fire in Sydney's south. Firefighters were called to Bexley North after receiving reports of smoke billowing from a single-level home. Fire and Rescue Acting Superintendent Peter Murray says initial access to the property was difficult.
14: Fire crews wearing breathing apparatus and using lines of hose entered the home to locate and extinguish the fire. During the search of the home, firefighters located a person inside the house. Police have confirmed that person is deceased.
12: Emergency services are responding to a light aircraft crash in a town northeast of Perth. The single-engine plane went down near a private airfield in Mushay. Two men are being treated by paramedics at the scene, with the aircraft sustaining significant damage. Also making news, One Nation leader Pauline Hanson has been met by a standing ovation at a Conservative conference in Queensland. The senator pledging to hold a royal commission into net zero climate targets if the minor party is elected.
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12: Checking sports, Supercars veterans turned co-commentators Mark Winterbottom and James Courtney have crashed into each other while slowing down for a family of ducks in the final practice session ahead of the Bathurst 1000. A top 10 shootout gets underway next hour. St Kilda has notched its first win of the AFLW season in a two-point thriller over Collingwood, and the Wallabies are undertaking final preparations ahead of their Bledisloe test against the All Blacks in just over an hour's time. That's the latest. I'm Chris McCarthy.
7: 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C91.3 weather.
0: Currently a beautiful 27 degrees here in Picton. Tomorrow we're looking at sunny and 29, cloudy and 31 for your Monday. You're on
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1: Currents Hill, delays building on Narellan Road both ways at Mount Annan Drive. In Campbelltown, we've also got delays on Narellan Road between Kelly Carr Road and Appen Road. More Oxley Bypass also a little patchy at Bradbury Avenue, but the Hume Motorway is still moving without delays. It's a 9-minute run from Campbelltown to the M5 M7. 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I'm Lisa Kowalski. That's the latest traffic. 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

0: If you creeping, just don't let me find out. 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
1: 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Ali with you for your Saturday arvo. Looks, I'm almost done, actually. Scott will take over at 5, and then he'll take you right through to the fireworks. But make sure you come on down, because it's kicking on till 9 o'clock. Heaps of stuff to see and do here. You got the street markets, you got the food zone, the family carnival. I talked about the lawn earlier. There's all these cool little things on the lawn, like there's drama and there's drumming, and everywhere you look, there's something to see and do. And it's such a lovely afternoon. Now, the marching band is about to come past, so the timing is just impeccable. So, well, we do have from the road crew, Gabby. Say hi, Gabby.
2: Hello.
1: Now, Gabby's come to let us know what the Row Crew is doing, what they're doing here today. There's a whole bunch of them, what they're giving away. So if they come and see you here at the C91.310, what's the Row Crew going to load you up with?
2: So we're doing a bunch of games for the kiddos. We've got 4 in a row, we've got colouring in, and we've got a bunch of prizes and little giveaways. We're about to do our actual third prize bill. You can win Visa gift cards, unlimited rides, a PlayStation voucher, a charcuterie board, and we've got so much more. So you definitely have to come down and visit us.
1: A charcuterie board?
2: Yes.
1: Yeah, give me a look.
2: But you
1: out.
2: Can't have it, Ali. I've
1: Why
2: already
1: not?
2: Told you. Please.
1: I want
2: You've already got
1: board.
2: Too many charcuterie boards.
1: You can never have too many charcuterie boards, all right? Thank you so much, Gabby. So make sure you come see Gabby and the rest of the road crew and load yourself up with all the free stuff. But make sure you come on down, okay? Still got a couple of hours. I mean, what you want to do is time this so you come when it's sunny but the sun's starting to sort of set. Because that's a really nice time of the day. Really good for photos too. Ever notice that? Photos at that time?
2: Oh my gosh, yeah.
1: Yeah, you'd know because you're a road crew person.
2: Yeah, yeah, I've been taking all the photos. There's too many photos. But it's just such a beautiful day. Everything is photo worthy.
1: It really is. So come and see us. We are broadcasting live from Menangle Street in Picton for the Arts Alive Festival.
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1: Hi, I'm Darcy Lowndes, Mayor of Campbelltown. The countdown to a new A-League men's season is on. 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
8: In Liverpool, a crash on Hoxton Park Road eastbound at Guild Avenue is closing off the middle lane this afternoon. Bingara Gorge, we've got delays westbound along Picton Road as you approach the Hume motorway. But the Hume itself moving pretty well both north and southbound. It's a 9-minute run from Narellan Road toward the M5, M7. The unpaid toll process has changed. 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I'm Lisa Kowalski. That's the latest traffic. 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

0: Sakadaka. You with Ali Redondo for your Saturday arvo. We are broadcasting live from Menangle Street in Picton for the Arts Alive Festival. But just like that, my time has come to an end. Pretty sad about it, actually, because you know what? It's really nice out here, guys. If you haven't been down, what are you doing? You got time. We're here till 9 o'clock. There's still heaps to see and do as well. Remember the entertainment stage where James is currently hosting heaps of entertainment. And coming up at 7:30 is the Alive in the 70s band. So I've been promised that this is a really, really good band to come and watch. And think about it, man. It's like daylight saving. So you're going to be out. Nice breeze. 70s music. There's so much to eat here. There's a whole food section. I'm sure you can go get everything on a stick over there. And then they've still got the lawn performances going all the way through as well. It's at 7:30. There's a circus group. I'm telling you. So make sure you catch a performance on the lawn. There's also a bunch of free workshops you can do here at Arts Alive. There really is something for everyone. And I mean, who doesn't love the Shire? Wallandilly Shire. It's a beautiful place to be, mate. And even more so when everybody comes out and just enjoys the day together. All right? So make sure you come on down. And Scott will be taking over very, very shortly. So he'll take you right through to the fireworks at 9 o'clock. So make sure you don't miss out, all right? Come down now. Enjoy yourself. Have a nice weekend with your fellow people. You know, everyone's down here happy, smiling. That's what you want, mate, all right? That is what you want. We are coming up to 5 o'clock, so we're going to update your traffic news and weather for you shortly. We're going to play some Ariana Grande. You two on the way as well. And GRL. That is all lined up and coming your way. But that is it for me. Time to go home. I'll catch you Monday for MacArthur Breakfast live from 5:30. Until then, look after yourself. Have a good weekend. Bye.
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8: In Liverpool, an earlier crash on Hoxton Park Road eastbound and Gill Avenue has now been cleared. Still seeing minor delays in the area though. And Campbelltown still bunching up along Narellan Road both ways between Blaxland Road and Appin Road. The M7 delay free this arvo. It's a 16-minute run northbound from Preston's to Richmond Road. Did someone say family dinner sorted? Head into Aldi for beef rump steak bulk packs, only $19.99 a kilo. save $5 a kilo. 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I'm Lisa Kowalski. That's the latest traffic, MacArthur's C91.3.
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9: Good afternoon, I'm Chris McCarthy. One Nation leader Pauline Hanson has promised to establish a royal commission into net zero climate targets if the minor party's elected. Senator Hanson's made the pledge during a key address at the Conservative Political Action Conference in Brisbane. She says a royal commission would expose what she calls dodgy deals with Chinese-backed solar firms.
10: Every dirty arrangement with a foreign company will be exposed. Every secret meeting behind closed doors will be revealed, and every dollar taken away from taxpayers that left power bills higher will be accounted for.
9: The mother of two Australian brothers murdered in a surfing trip in Mexico says a guilty verdict won't bring her sons back. Three men have been convicted over the deaths of Jake and Callum Robinson and their American friend Carter Rode, who were shot dead during a robbery in Baja in 2024. Deborah Robinson has sat through weeks of proceedings alongside the men now convicted of their murders. She says the verdict doesn't take away the pain.
11: I don't feel any different today as I did tomorrow, as yesterday, or and I will tomorrow. Because it's Callum and Jake are not here. A verdict is a good thing, but it doesn't bring them back.
9: A Perth man's faced court, charged with the murder of his twin brother. Officers were called to their home on Thursday after a family member raised welfare concerns. When they arrived, they discovered the body of a 29-year-old man in the backyard. The US president is thanking his Russian counterpart for providing the American and global marketplace with nearly 5 million tons of diesel. Donald Trump arranged the agreement with Vladimir Putin during a telephone call. He says it's a big deal.
12: That is massive amounts of oil coming into our country, and I want to thank President Putin, to be honest with you. We have massive amounts of oil coming into our country, and it's diesel, which is what we want. So, thank you.
9: Ukrainian President Volodymyr Zelensky has criticized the arrangement, saying the Russian leader is reliant on backroom deals. And country star Ella Langley has been forced to cancel a show in Tulsa, Oklahoma due to a security threat. The Choosing Texas singer told fans just hours before doors were to open. The venue has echoed the decision, saying safety is the priority.
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9: Checking sport, the greatest hour in Australian motorsport of the year is about to get underway with the top 10 shootout at Bathurst. Cars will take to Mount Panorama one at a time to set the grid for tomorrow's race. Wallabies coach Les Kiss says his side is recognising the challenge ahead of them as they prepare to take on the All Blacks. Australia has not beaten New Zealand at Eden Park since 1986. And South Australia has defeated Victoria in the Sheffield Shield by an innings and 40 runs as they shoot for a third straight title. That's the latest. I'm Chris McCarthy.
7: 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C91.3 weather.
13: 27 degrees at the moment in Campbelltown. 26 in Picton, where we're broadcasting live for Arts Alive. Tomorrow, going to be highs of 28 degrees. A little bit cloudy kicking around. 35 and a bit rainy on Monday. 22 on Tuesday with some more wet weather, unfortunately.
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Hey, just quickly on the topic of U2, I'm reading that recently they went back to the old school where the bandmates of U2, they first met. They put on a surprise gig for the students there to celebrate 50 years of U2. I mean, that's not too bad. You rock up to your old school, you're internationally renowned and successful. They welcome you back with open arms. See, if I went back to my old school and said, hey, look, it's me, welcome me back, they'd say, who are you? Please, we're calling the police, get off private property. You're with Scott, broadcasting live from Arts Alive. You want to come on down because we're going to be here till 9 o'clock tonight. There is so much going on, the fireworks are going bang. What can you get involved in here at Arts Alive? Well, the lawn entertainment is happening up until 8:30. There's artesian markets left, right and center. I've gone and checked out some of the incredible food and drink options, the creativity of people in the MacArthur. It is absolutely mind-blowing, and how anybody can think to make these things, or certain little ornaments, and the time and the intricacies it takes to make that, I'm very, very impressed. You want to get around the food zone. That's up until 9 o'clock as well. More food and drink options than you can poke a stick at. The family carnival as well. Yep, the family carnival is a great one. You want to get along and enjoy some rides while you're here at Arts Alive. Plus, walk it around. I saw them a little bit earlier, and they actually do give you quite a fright. Earth dinosaurs. Yes, they are dinosaurs walking around here, right in the heart of Picton, Menangle Street for Arts Alive. Come on down, get involved. There is so much going on, and you know what? It's going to be a great afternoon. I'm going to be broadcasting right up until the fireworks go bang. So stick with me, come down, get some freebies from the road crew, and we'll be spinning the prize wheel very, very soon. Tal Backman's on the way. We'll check the roads in just a tick. Get DJ Kato on. I love that song. Turn the lights off. We'll get GRL on as well. It's Ugly Heart, MacArthur's home. C91.3, broadcasting live from Arts Alive 2026. Come on down, get around it, it's fun.

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1: Funnier, some slight congestion along Campbelltown Road, both ways at McDonald Road. Hornsey Park, delays building along Camden Valleyway eastbound, approaching the M5, M7. And the M5 still moving at speed. It's a 14-minute run from Preston's to the main tunnel in Kingsgrove. 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Stop it, live more, search Storage King today. I'm Lisa Kowalski, that's the latest traffic, MacArthur's C91.3.

0: DJ Kato's Turn the Lights Off, MacArthur Times, C91.3. A lesson in patience, this track. You know, it was released in 2010, 16 years ago, but didn't actually make it into the charts until late last year because it appeared on one of the streaming services shows and it went absolutely gangbusters online. Social media took DJ Kato to the next level. So if you're sitting here thinking it's not all worth it right now, why am I working on this for? Well, 16 years time, it might all come to fruition. You with Scott, we are live from the Arts Alive Festival in Picton. Jump online, visit wallandilly.com.au, visit Wallandilly, find your something. There is a whole heap and a half going on down here. And I said it just before and I'll say it again, I am so impressed, like actually blown away with the creativity of our fellow from MacArthur. Like there is just so many different creative outlets and things that you wouldn't even think to make. Like, it's just blowing my mind. I've just been down to visit Vicky and the team at V Creative Macrame. And seriously, go down and check them out. Right out the front of the Celebration Society. Handmade and one-of-a-kind macrame and weaving. They do so many incredible pieces there. There are hat holders, there's coasters, there's baby animals, you name it. Right out the front of the Celebration Society. Christmas is right around the corner. You're bound to find something for your loved ones. V Creative Macrame, jump on down while at Arts Alive and go and check them out. There is so much happening here right in the heart of Picton on Menangle Street. We're going to be here till 9 o'clock. That's when the fireworks do the big bang. So come down, say good day and get around it because it's a great local community event. Hey, yesterday, big announcement in the world of Aussie music, and it's wonderful to see Australian music put back into the headlines. Iconic Aussie band from the Brownsnake.
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1: And we've got a little announcement to make for you today. We always said that if we were going to get back together to do some shows, that you guys would be the first to know. And so now you're the first to know. We're going to do some shows all around Australia from September next year. What are we doing, DC?
3: We're going to build something pretty special just for you guys.
0: It's going to be awesome. Powderfinger back as of next year. Look, part of me's hoping that they're trying to brace themselves and get ready for Brisbane 2032. Because can you imagine Powderfinger at either the opening or the closing ceremony of the Olympics? That's one way to get the crowd fired up. Speaking of the Finger, they're up next with My Happiness. Sabrina Carpenter to roll. We'll get your weekend wine back on as well. That's from 1983. It's up next. C91.3 broadcasting live from Arts Alive.
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0: And should I stay or should I go? I mean, look, I'd rework the title of it just a little bit. You should go to Arts Alive and stay until 9 o'clock because that's when the fireworks go bang. I'm broadcasting live with C91.3 all the way up until 9. So come on down, say g'day. There are freebies galore. I did just play Connect 4 against young Archie, and I lost. So in return, Archie got a handful of lollipops. And you know what? If that's all it takes to beat me, Connect 4, and you get yourself some lollipops, you might as well come on down. Hey, speaking of food options while we're here, I've just seen somebody walk past with one of the great festival and fair foods. Chip on a stick. Yes, please, and thank you. I do love that you can get chips on a stick in different flavors as well. Yum. There's ice cream. There is pizza. There is more food and drink here than you can poke a stick at. Come on down to the heart of Picton, Menangle Street. 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You do not want to miss this because it's a great local community event and a whole heap of fun. We'll check the roads in just a tick. One Republic's on the way. Get Faith Hill on as well. 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
2: 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Multiple system failures often stopping them from being able to ever get ahead or change the way that they live their life. The human's always the centre of the picture. And once you lose sight of that, that's when you lose sight of what the NDIS is about.
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11: In Picton, the Arts Alive Festival is still blocking Menangle Street both ways between Argyle Street and Colden Street. In Liverpool, the Hume Highway is still very slow both ways between Hoxton Park Road and Elizabeth Drive. And the Hume Motorway giving a delay-free run both north and southbound. The Savo is taking 9 minutes from Narella Road to the M5 M7. 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I'm Lisa Kowalski. That's the latest traffic, MacArthur's C91.3.

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Guys, the Keys, Scene 91.3. Look, I still think that Guy Sebastian is the rightful winner of Oz Idol 2003. He won outright. There's a lot of discrepancy as to whether Shannon Knoll should have taken the cake. But no, you know what? Guy's going on to do some very, very big things. 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Jump online and check out all the incredible things happening at Arts Alive this evening. I'm going to be here till 9 o'clock, broadcasting live in the heart of Picton on Menangle Street. So come down and say g'day. I've been wandering around checking out the plenty of market stalls that are here. And I've just been having a chat to the team at Next Layer Creations. Next Layer Creations. They do 3D printing. If you know anything about me, I recently bought myself a 3D printer off Facebook Marketplace, $60. Thank you very much to the bloke in Ingleburn who sold it to me. And you know what? 3D printing is as addictive as it comes. Get on down to Arts Alive. Check out Next Layer Creations because there are more 3D prints than you can poke a stick at. It is so much fun. Find out a bit more info. And look, you could get into 3D printing. It really, really is addictive. 6 o'clock is here. I'm talking too much. Let's get the oils on.

0: and Tame Impala. It's a bit of an odd song, this one, but one I can certainly get around. Loser up next. C91.3 broadcasting live from Arts Alive.
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11: In Jivik Norton, there's been a two-car smash along Newbridge Road westbound at Henry Lawson Drive. Only one westbound lane is currently getting through. The M5 moving well to Savo still. It's a 14-minute run from Preston's to Kingsgrove. And the Hume Motorway also delay-free north and southbound. You're looking at a 9-minute run from Norella Road to the interchange. 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I'm Lisa Kowalski. That's the latest traffic. 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
12: Hello, I'm Chris McCarthy. The mother of two Australian surfers murdered in Mexico has called for the maximum penalty after their killers were found guilty. Toby Goff reports.
13: Three men have been convicted over the deaths of Jake and Callum Robinson and their American friend Carter Rode, who was shot dead during a robbery in Baja in 2024. A court in Ensenada heard the surfers were killed and their bodies dumped in a well after resisting an attempt to steal their car tyres. The victims' parents held hands in the courtroom as the judge found the trio guilty of aggravated homicide, armed robbery and vehicle theft. The Perth brothers' mother, Deborah, telling reporters, while no outcome could bring her sons back, accountability mattered.
14: Callum and Jake are not here. A verdict is a good thing, but it doesn't bring them back.
13: The convicted killers face life in prison when they're formally sentenced next week. Toby Goff reporting.
12: A light plane carrying two men has crashed in Western Australia's Wheatbelt region. It's understood the aircraft has come down near a private airfield around 50 kilometres north of Perth. At least one of the men has been taken to hospital in a non-life-threatening condition. Police are on the scene of a fatal house fire in Sydney South. Emergency services were called to Bexley North, where smoke was billowing from a single-level home. A search of the property found a body of a man believed to be aged in his 70s inside. Pressure is mounting on the federal government to get its policy right as it faces growing backlash over a credit card surcharge ban. Australians are accusing the Prime Minister of breaking a promise to bring the cost of living down as cafes hike prices to recoup processing costs. Shadow MP Phil Thompson has told Nine the issue needs to be addressed.
2: If you get rid of a surcharge, but that means the business or the small business has to then absorb that, which means the prices go up, is bad policy. And I think the Australian public wants politicians to stop the spin, to just tell the truth and get the policies right. Because right now, this policy isn't fit for purpose and Australians are going to be worse off.
12: Also making news, Hurricane Isaias has made landfall in the US state of Florida, weakening to a Category 2 storm, but authorities warn it could still generate life-threatening flooding. And more than 10,000 Australians have joined an online waitlist for new weight loss pills. The TGA is expected to follow regulators in the US and approve an oral form of existing GLP-1 injections.
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12: Checking sports, Supercars rookie Zach Bates has claimed pole position at the Bathurst 1000 with an electric lap of Mount Panorama. The 22-year-old Matt Stone Racing driver leading three-time pole sitter Brody Kostecki by almost 3/10. The Wallabies are digging their heels in at Eden Park as they take on the All Blacks in the first Bledisloe, trailing 14-17 at half-time. And day two of the first men's test against South Africa gets underway in Durban this hour. The Aussies 6-187. That's the very latest. I'm Chris McCarthy.
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0: Now here's a mental image for you. It looks like a scene from Toy Story at the moment. A lot of blue sky and cloud and sunshine. It is beautiful. 26 degrees right in the heart of Picton, broadcasting live for Arts Alive. Looking ahead for the next couple of days. Tomorrow looks like it's going to be a bit of a cloudy day, unfortunately. Tops of 35 degrees on Monday, 22 on Tuesday, and 18 come Wednesday. C91.3.
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0: Derulo's Riding Solo. For your Saturday evening, broadcasting live from Arts Alive, right in the heart of Picton. Hello, you're with Scott. Come down and say g'day. I'm going to be here up until 9 o'clock. That's when the fireworks do the big bang. There is so much happening for Arts Alive. Jump online and check out visitwallandilly.com.au for all the details about what you can come down and check out here at Arts Alive. Now, I've just been over to check out the good team at Strawberry Design Co. Handmade accessories. They've got phone charms, key rings, scrunchies, hair bows. They're very, very good. But what really got my attention were the pet tags, the pet hats, and pet shoes. Yes, you can buy some shoes for your pet. And I mean, they're only little tiny shoes, but I was talking to the team there. They said that the best they've seen is a water dragon wearing a pair of Crocs. And as somebody who is quite fond of a pair of Crocs, choose Crocs over Birkenstocks any day of the week. Unfortunately, I don't have mine on now. It's an OH&S thing. But, oh, I couldn't resist. I've now got them. They're light purple. They're like a lilac color, and I don't know what to do with them. But I'm impressed. I'm very, very impressed. Strawberry Design Co. Come and say g'day to the team at Arts Alive. We're going to be here up until 9 o'clock. That's when the fireworks go bang. Come on, say g'day. We've got Connect 4 happening at the C91.3 tent. We're spinning the C91.3 prize wheel in about 15 minutes' time. There's stickers. There's Chuppa Chups. It's just a vibe and a half. There's the main stage with a whole heap of entertainment as well. A lot of fun to be had in Picton this evening. Daz Braithwaite's on the way. Play OMI, a song that I could really get around. It's new Tame Impala up next.
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0: Daz Braithwaite. And as the day goes by, with sad news earlier this year when he announced that he's retiring from live gigs. He's talented and a half this bloke. C91.3, we are broadcasting live from Arts Alive Festival in Picton, right in the heart of Picton, Menangle Street. 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Find your something. Now, there is a whole heap going on at Arts Alive, including me, sitting here in a really bright reflector, highlighter, almost Speedy-like sunglasses. They are brighter than my future. You wait till you see what sunglasses I've got ready and raring to go once it turns dark here. You think the light displays will be cool, you come out and check my sunglasses. They are going to be something else, let me tell you. Oh, who's playing the saxophone? So much happening down here. I'm about to spin the C91.3 prize wheel where you want to pick up some incredible stuff. You want to pick up a $50 PlayStation voucher. I'm going to be giving out our C91.3 show bag, a diffuser and mini essential oils kit, plus a LCD screen notepad. You want to pick those up? Well, come on down, get a ticket from the road crew. We're going to be here up until 9 o'clock tonight, broadcasting live from Arts Alive. It's a whole heap of fun. If you're not here, you're missing out. You are missing out. Good Charlotte's on the way. Get Stella Lefty on in just a tick. Cyril, Mary, Joe, and still into you up next.
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0: Billie Eilish and Bad Guy for your Saturday evening on MacArthur's Home. C91.3, we are broadcasting live from Arts Alive right in the heart of Picton, Menangle Street. Come on down and say g'day. I want to be here until 9 o'clock tonight. The fireworks are going to make a big bang. So if you're in the Picton area, make sure the dogs are inside and the cats, make sure they're safe and protect their hearing. The fireworks are going to look spectacular, so come on down, say g'day. We've got freebies galore, there's games to play, entertainment on the main stage and roaming entertainment as well. More market stalls and food trucks than you can point a stick at, so it's a whole heap of fun. Right in the heart of Picton, Menangle Street for Arts Alive. You do not want to miss this. Hey, if you're not at Arts Alive, big shout out to anybody that is doing the 24-hour fight against cancer. The big walk is on tonight at Campbelltown Sports Stadium. 24-hour fight against cancer, an outdoor overnight fundraising event, helping to assist those in the treatment, care and comfort of children and adults dealing with cancer. So those that are out doing the walk tonight, 24 hours on your feet, it's a slog and a half. My hat goes off to you. I hope you're having a great time at Campbelltown Sports Stadium and raising very, very valuable funds for the 24-hour fight. All money raised stays in the MacArthur. 100% of funds in the MacArthur. You do love to see it. 24hourfight.org.au. Jump online, get a few more details. On the way, how's this? We get Queen on with Somebody to Love, Usher, Ludacris, Charlie XCX, and Troye Sivan ready to roll. Broadcasting live from Arts Alive. I'm going to be here through till 9 o'clock.
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0: This is Yeah on MacArthur's Home, C91.3, broadcasting live from Arts Alive right in the heart of Picton on Menangle Street. I'm going to be here till 9 o'clock. That's when the fireworks do the big bang. If you got pets and you're around the Picton area, maybe bring them inside. The doggos and cats, bring them inside. But if you're walking the streets of Picton, you'll enjoy a spectacular display of fireworks that are going to light up the night sky at around about 9 o'clock. Something to look forward to here at Arts Alive in its second year. And this year, I think we've one-upped it. Last year was good. This year's great. You want to come on down and get involved with Arts Alive. More creativity and stalls than you can poke a stick at. There is a whole heap going on. Food, drink, arts. There is local businesses galore. There's the main stage with a whole heap of entertainment. It is a lot of fun. Come down and see me here at the C91.3 stand as well. Hey, don't forget, I've seen a lot of people walking past wearing their Bulls jerseys. The 26-27 season of the A-League kicks off in just about a week's time. This time next week at Campbelltown Sports Stadium, the Bulls are going to be taking on Perth Glory in round one of the A-League. Fingers crossed we do a little bit better in this upcoming season than we did in the last season, because you need to be top six to play finals. Believe it or not, you wouldn't credit it. We came seventh. Yeah, rough. But this year, we've got, if I count correctly, 14 new signings and a brand new coach ready to take the pitch. Campbelltown Sports Stadium next Saturday up against the Bulls. 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I mean, it's going to be good. It's going to be good. You want to be what they're watching the Bulls play in round one of the A-League. Green Day's ready to roll next. Miley's coming up. 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

0: 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Jump online. Find out a few more details about what is going on down here because it is a hoot and a half. There are people galore. The fireworks are going, doing the big bang at 9 o'clock. So many market stalls, so many food options, and so many prizes on the C91.3 prize wheel that you can potentially win. That's it. If you come on down at around about 7.30, don't hold me to that, but it's around about 7.30. I'm going to spin the prize wheel. And what have I got on offer for you? Well, it's going to be big. It's going to be big. I've got $50 Visa gift voucher. I've got a show bag. I've got a double pass to head along and see our favorite things, the Wallandilly Community Band at the Wallandilly Performing Arts Center, and a Nutribullet up for grabs spinning the C91.3 prize wheel. Now, I love my Nutribullet that I've got at home because I make smoothies like they're going out of fashion. Whereas my girlfriend loves to mix up fish sauce and all sorts of smelly stuff inside the Nutribullet. So I might take the Nutribullet for myself because how good would it be if I have one for my smoothies and she has one for the savory stuff that she makes? No, I'm only joking. You can come down and win the Nutribullet. I'm at C91.3, the tent at Arts Alive. Come on down to say g'day. Get a photo if you want. We've got lollipops galore as well. Sting's on the way. Get Mr. Kelly Holiday on. Robbie Williams, who is coming down under next month. I got my ticket for $79 to see Robbie the King. I'm pretty happy with that. He's being supported by G Flip as well, who we just heard from. Plenty happening here at Arts Alive. Come on down.
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0: It's Kelly Holiday. One half of Peking Duck on MacArthur's home, C91.3. Now, Kelly Holiday was rumoured to be performing as part of the All-Australian lineup at the NRL Grand Final last weekend. He wasn't there. The other half of Peking Duck, Ruben Solo, he was there. But in the meantime, Kelly Holiday hasn't been sitting around twiddling his thumbs. Dropped brand new music just a couple of days ago. Love Was a Stranger. It's out now. And anything Kelly Holiday touches, it turns to gold. So you know it's going to be good. 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Jump online and I'll find out all the details that are happening. I can tell you this for free. The Big Bang, the fireworks, they're happening at 9 o'clock tonight. You do not want to miss that. And look, I don't mean to brag. I'm an incredibly humble human being. But I came down here to Arts Alive this afternoon wearing a pair of highly reflective, in essence, they're a bit of Speed Dealy sunglasses. They're a pair of Speedies, yep. I've now changed. I've now got light up blue sunglasses on. And I don't want to say they're drawing a crowd, but they are. And you should come down and check it out. Right in the heart of Picton, Menangle Street, we are broadcasting live. About to spin the C91.3 prize wheel. And what have I got on offer? I've got a $50 Visa gift voucher. I've got Nutribullet up for grabs. A C91.3 show tag, which includes 50 bucks to go and spend at Macca's. Da-da-da-da-da. You want that? 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Someone that did perform at the NRL Grand Final, Amy Shark. She's up next with new music called Movies. REM to play after Robbie.
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0: Bon Jovi's Blaze of Glory, C91.3. You're with Scott, broadcasting live from the heart of Picton for Arts Alive 2026. This is year number two. And I'll tell you what, it keeps getting bigger and bigger. Last year was good. This year is great. It's been awesome being out and about in the community tonight. At 9 o'clock, the fireworks are going to do the big bang. You know you want to stick around for them. If you do have doggos and cats that are at home, maybe lock them inside. Just try and keep them safe. But it's a real good vibe down here at Arts Alive. You should come on down. Menangle Street, right in the heart of Picton. We're here thanks to Visit Wallandilly. 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Find your something. Now, if you get into that point of the evening where you're feeling a little bit peckish, because for me, I'm running on fumes, the good people at Wild and Sour Pizza have got me a pizza here. I've got the peppy. It's a hot honey, and I'm told by Giovanni and Danielle that it's going to burn my mouth. And I'm not too sure how I go handling spice, but I'm going to risk it for the biscuit. So a big thanks to Giovanni, Danielle, and the team. Artesian Sourdough Pizza. It is Wild and Sour Pizza. Go and check them out here at Arts Alive. The food is impeccable. There's also chips on sticks. There's ice creams. There's so many carnival rides that you can get around. And a whole heap of small businesses set up with the market stall. Entertainment on the main stage. And I'm broadcasting right up until 9 o'clock. So come and say good day. We'd love to meet you tonight here at Arts Alive. Matchbox 20's coming up. We play Jem Casadale's new one up next.
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0: Teddy Swims and Mr. Know-It-All, broadcasting live from Arts Alive in Picton, right on the heart of Picton in Menangle Street, C91.3. Hey, on the topic of Teddy Swims, I've done a bit of Googling. Yeah, it turns out Teddy Swims is not actually a good swimmer. On the other hand, I can do some laps. I reckon I'd be able to beat Teddy Swims in a 50-meter freestyle race. I don't know whether that's right or wrong, but I reckon I could. Swims for Teddy Swims, someone who isn't me sometimes. That's what it stands for. I'm about to spin the C91.3 prize wheel, and Sonia from Cardinal Funerals here in the Dilly, she's come on down. She wants to get a ticket in the prize wheel. I'm about to spin it at, in around about 12 minutes' time. So come on down, grab your number, and hopefully I can give you some incredible prizes while we broadcast live from Arts Alive. Hey, it's been a big night for sport, actually. I don't want to spoil anything for you, but the Wallabies got pumped in the Bledisloe. The Australia Cup, the Harn Australia Cup, is currently on. We're about 25 minutes in. It's South Melbourne versus Melbourne Victory. That's in round ball football. It is currently nil all. And a big shout out to all our local athletes who are hitting the pavement tonight, walking around Campbelltown Sports Stadium for the 24-hour fight against cancer, raising money for the treatment and care of those who are suffering from cancer. Now, 100% of money raised stays in the MacArthur, so it's a very, very, very worthwhile cause. 24hourfight.org.au. Jump online, find out a few more details about the 24-hour fight against cancer, because it's a great local initiative happening tonight. The big walk at Campbelltown Sports Stadium. Come on down to Arts Alive in Picton. I'm going to be here through till 9 o'clock. That's when the fireworks go bang, and you don't want to miss this spectacle in the sky. So come on down. It's going to be a whole heap of fun. 1D's on the way. Get Richard Marks on. Play Unique 2 next.
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0: And it's exactly what I'll be saying to you if you come down and say hello to me at Arts Alive, broadcast from the heart of Picton. It is nice to meet you by Miles Smith on C91.3. Come down, say g'day. We'd love to have your company before the fireworks go bang in around about 27 minutes time. I'm about to spin the C91.3 prize wheel. So if you want some incredible prizes, and when I say incredible prizes, I mean incredible prizes. $50 to go to Event Cinemas. $50 to go to David Jones. 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Well, it could be all yours. But you got to come down to the C91.3 tent here at Arts Alive and get yourself a ticket. 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Plenty of big events making their way to the Dilly over the next couple of months. You've got the Country Music Weekend at the Wilton, the Taste of Italy Night at Red Leaf Nursery. That's in Douglas Park. Warragamba Dam Fest. Picton Shows not too far away. Halloween, the Haunted Sanctuary at the Australian Wildlife Sanctuary. Plus fruit picking with Berrylicious Strawberries in Buxton and Cedar Creek Orchard in Thirlmere. Well worth jumping online, finding out a few more details about things that are coming to the Dilly, because there's plenty going on. You do not want to miss out any of these incredible events. And if you haven't got you got yourself down to Arts Alive yet, well, you better get your skates on, because I'm going home in 26 minutes' time. Maybe a little bit more. Maybe I'll watch the fireworks. I'll definitely be watching the fireworks. I got to go spin the C91.3 prize wheel. What's on the way? Got Timberlake's coming up. Olivia Rodrigo's new one, Stupid Song, ready to roll. Semisonic's on the way. C91.3.
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2: Just something about you. Well, I'm looking at you. Whatever. Keep looking at me. You're scared now, right? Don't feel me, baby. It's just Justin.

0: Broadcasting live from the heart of Picton, Menangle Street for Arts Alive. You're with Scott on Scene 91.3. Now, I didn't know what was going on. I'd like to call it a stampede. I just saw a whole bunch of people running. And when I say running, I mean there wasn't a light jog. It was a solid sprint heading down Menangle Street towards the Wallandilly Performing Arts Centre. And I thought, what on earth is going on? And then I took the headphones off, had a bit of a listen. It's Australia's version of line dancing. Alive in the 70s, they've taken to the main stage here at Arts Alive, and they were going for Wallandilly's largest nutbush. And you know what? I think they got quite the crowd. It's one of those songs that they played at like a wedding. You play it at any sort of function, a gathering, any street festival like Arts Alive, and people far and wide come running. And you can understand why, because, come on, it's Tina Turner. It's iconic. 9 o'clock, the fireworks are going bang to get us there. Van Halen's up next, play Ocean Alley. You're broadcasting live from the heart of Picton, Arts Alive, C91.3.
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Saturday evening, MacArthur's Home, C91.3, broadcasting live from Arts Alive. It's almost all said and done here. The fireworks are about to go bang in. Ooh, less than 2 minutes' time. We'll wait for those fireworks to go bang. In the meantime, an update on some of the sporting events that were happening tonight. The Harness Australia Cup, the finals on between South Melbourne and Melbourne Victory at Amy Park. And it looks like an atmosphere and a half. A sellout by all accounts. It's nil all just after halftime. The Wallabies, unfortunately, in the Bledisloe, got absolutely thumped. It was 50-19 going the way of the All Blacks. So, yep, the Wallabies will be licking their wounds for a little bit. And a big congratulations and thank you to everybody who's doing the 24-hour fight against cancer, big walk at Campbelltown Sports Stadium. That's running until 10 a.m. tomorrow. If you're out and about walking, raising money for an exceptional cause, helping with the treatment and cure of those that have cancer in the MacArthur, all money raised staying in the MacArthur, which is absolutely fantastic. 24hourfight.org.au to jump online and get a few more details. Now, it's all been happening here at Arts Alive. So many stalls, so much food, so much entertainment. It has been great. I mean, last year was good. This year is great. And you just look forward to Arts Alive each and every year because it just keeps on getting better and better. So next year, 2027, it's going to be big. Make sure it's highlighted in the diary. I don't have a date just yet, but when we do, you know you'll hear about it on C91.3 because this is going to be massive. Lots of entertainment kicking around. I saw dinosaurs today. I didn't think I was that old. And now I'm looking at dinosaurs walking around and, yeah, I'm beginning to question all my life choices. So big thanks to everybody for coming down for Arts Alive. C91.3 is here thanks to Visit Wallandilly. 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Jump online and get a few more details about all the incredible events that are coming to the Dilly. You've got the Country Music Weekend at the Wilton. Warragamba Dam Fest is on the way. The Picton Show. Wellness Retreat at the Bathhouse. Halloween. The Haunted Sanctuary at the Australian Wildlife Sanctuary and fruit picking with Berrylicious Strawberries in Buxton and Cedar Creek Orchid in Thirlmere. Plenty going on in Thirlmere, and would you look at the time? The fireworks have just gone bang. I'm getting out of here, MacArthur. You have a wonderful night. Happy Arts Alive to everybody who came down. Scene 91.3.

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1: 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The Hume is hassle-free through Blair Athol. The M5 is looking good through Lumiere. No delays on the M7 to the M4. And in Cairns, Raby Road, running well. Whether you're moving, decluttering your home or office, or heading overseas, let Storage King help you start your new chapter. 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I'm Solomon Gates. That's the latest traffic. 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
3: Fine and sunny, tops of 29 degrees. Today, good morning, I'm Renee Criddle. Camden police are investigating after a fatal accident on Picton Road at Wilton. The head-on collision happened yesterday morning, killing one of the drivers, who's believed to be a male in his late teens. Another man, aged 26, was seriously injured after being trapped in his vehicle. Anyone with dashcam footage of the incident is being urged to come forward. The mother of two Australian brothers murdered on a surfing trip in Mexico says although a guilty verdict is a relief, it won't bring her boys back. Three men have been convicted over the deaths of Jake and Callum Robinson and their American friend Carter Road, who was shot dead during a robbery in 2024. Deborah Robinson has sat through weeks of proceedings alongside the men now convicted of her son's murders. She says the verdict doesn't take away the pain.
4: I don't feel any different today as I did tomorrow, as yesterday, or and I will tomorrow, because it's Callum and Jake are not here. A verdict is a good thing, but it doesn't bring them back.
3: Experts believe we may have hit the ceiling for what renters can afford to pay. Domain's latest quarterly report shows the median cost of renting a home in Campbelltown has jumped to $620 a week. Minto renters are paying $650 a week, 51% more than they were 5 years ago. Chief Economist Dr. Nicola Powell says local residents would struggle to handle any further increases.
5: There is only so much that tenants can absorb in terms of those rent rises. And I think after years of really strong rates of rental growth, I think that affordability ceiling has been reached.
3: And more than 10,000 Australians have joined an online waiting list for new weight loss pills. The Therapeutic Goods Administration is expected to follow regulators in the US and approve an oral form of existing GLP-1 injections. The pills could hit the Australian market as soon as Christmas.
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3: Supercars rookie Zach Bates has claimed pole position at the Bathurst 1000 with an electric lap of Mount Panorama. The Matt Stone Racing driver leading three-time pole sitter Brody Kostecki by almost 3/10. Speaking on Fox from the car on the cool-down lap, the 22-year-old was in disbelief.
6: Oh my God, I cannot believe it. Thank you. Oh, I can't believe it. Thank you so much to my family, the team, everyone who's helped me get here. It's been a tough old road, but yeah. Little thank you for them. Oh my God.
3: And MacArthur FC is just a week underway from the season opener. The local side will take on Perth Glory in Campbelltown on Saturday.
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3: Fine and sunny, tops of 29 for MacArthur today, reaching hot temps of 35 tomorrow before dropping to 22 with rain on Tuesday. Right now in Menangle, it's 15 degrees. That's the latest on MacArthur's home, C91.3.

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Tomorrow morning, MacArthur Breakfast with Ali. It's Ali Oakey, the breakup edition. You can win a favourites bundle from Calm and Cozy, provided you can finish the lyrics to a song. It sounds so easy, doesn't it? And good luck with that. 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
1: Looks like a clear run on the Hume through Narellan Road in both directions. The M5 is on time. It'll take about 14 minutes to drive from Preston's to the main tunnel entry at Kingsgrove. The M7 is moving well to the M4 and to the coast. It's a clear run on Appin Road to the M1. Same goes for Pickham Road. 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I'm Solomon Gates. That's the latest traffic. 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

0: Macarthur's home, C91.3. It's Somers 12 to 12. Good morning, it's David Archer here. I'm Darrell for you shortly. Olivia Dean lined up. Your weekend windback is from 1971, a song that was apparently written on a piano that is more than 100 years old. But they built the studio around it and they can't get it out. They're kind of stuck with it. Macarthur's home, C91.3.
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0: MacArthur's Home, C91.3. It's your weekend wind back to 1971. It's David Bowie's Changes. I only found out today that David Bowie played saxophone on that track. Didn't know he could play sax. Apparently the piano they used on that song is also quite famous. It's from Trident Studios in London. There's this story about the piano and the fact that it's so old, they built the studios around it. They can't move it out of the studio anymore because the walls all keep it in place. Apparently it's been used by Elton John and the Bee Gees and Genesis. MacArthur's Home, C91.3. Check the roads for you shortly, then Duke Dumont will play Linkin Park.
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8: In Bingara Gorge, the Hume drama-free approaching Picton Road, both directions, smooth run to the airport on the M5. The M7 is moving well through Eastern Creek. Roads around Narelling, Camden and Coverty are clear. And in St Andrews, no dramas on Raby Road. 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I'm Solomon Gates. That's the latest traffic. 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

0: MacArthur's home is 91.3. It's Linkin Park. Good morning, it's David Archer here. We'll update your news and weather details for 7. Next, check the roads for you too, then Bon Jovi. And Wiley coming up. And the Rubens. MacArthur's home, C91.3.
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11: It's a good run on the Hume through Raby and onto the M5 at Preston's. If you're city bound, it's a good run on the M5 from Casula. The M7 is moving well to the M4. Travel time from Preston's to Eastern Creek, currently 13 minutes. 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I'm Solomon Gates. That's the latest traffic. MacArthur,
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12: Fine and sunny tops of 29 today. Hello again, I'm Renee Criddle. Australia will maintain its current fuel stockpiling measures despite US President Donald Trump striking a major deal with Vladimir Putin. Under the scheme, America will source around 5 million tonnes of Russian diesel. With ongoing Middle Eastern conflicts pressuring global shipping lanes, Chris Bowen maintains our fuel supply is secure and Australia won't be bringing Russian fuel onshore. door. The state government has announced that private investment in the Western Sydney Aerotropolis is soaring, reaching $34.6 billion. As the airport begins to open to both freight flights and passenger services this month, opportunities for businesses to base themselves in Bradfield City are becoming available. Alongside the $29 billion government investment, strong economic growth is forecast for the area. The opposition leader has issued a warning about the threat of socialism in Australia. Hume MP Angus Taylor has delivered a keynote address at a major Conservative conference in Queensland that saw One Nation leader Pauline Hanson receive a standing ovation. Mr Taylor says the threat of socialism is real and threatens our way of life.
13: We see some Western governments and political parties toying, applying the same rotten ideas that have devastated countries wherever they've been tried. For the past 4 years in Australia, we've had a federal government which is socialist in all but name.
12: Locals will this week get the chance to ask questions about upcoming projects for the Campbelltown and Ingleburn city centres. Plans include improving pedestrian-friendly spaces to encourage events and activities to revitalise the Queen Street precinct with a focus on Lithgow Street and the On Queue Plaza area. While Council is also beautifying the town centre of Ingleburn through infrastructure upgrades including public art, amenity improvements and greenery. Council staff will be on hand to provide info on Tuesday afternoon at Forum Q in Campbelltown and on Thursday on the corner of Macquarie Street and Oxford Road in Ingleburn. And country star Ella Langley has been forced to cancel a show in Tulsa due to a serious security threat. The Choosing Texas singer told fans just hours before doors were set to open, with the venue echoing the safety decision.
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12: Supercars young gun Zach Bates has claimed pole position at the Bathurst 1000, the first win by a rookie in 25 years. He denied rival Brody Kostecki a record fourth consecutive Bathurst pole, his helmet featuring a tribute photo of his mum, who died of cancer last year. And New Zealand captain James Fisher-Harris is praising the ease at which debutants Kalen Ponga and Dane Gagai have integrated with the squad. The Knights stars will don the Kiwi jersey for the first time on Thursday in the opening match against the Kangaroos.
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12: Fine and sunny, tops of 29 for Macarthur today, reaching hot tops of 35 tomorrow before dropping down to 22 with rain expected Tuesday. Right now in Minto, it's 16 degrees. That's the latest on Macarthur's home, C91.3.

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It's Bon Jovi's Keep the Faith. Good morning, it's David Archer here. 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
1: 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The M5 moving well through Moorbank and clear all the way to Kingsgrove. Good run on the M7 through Eastern Creek and in Bradbury. 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I'm Solomon Gates. 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

0: MacArthur's home is C91.3. It's Taylor's Cruel Summer. Good morning, it's David Archer here. I have Outcast for you shortly. We'll play Ariana Grande. Your weekend wayback is from 1993. Imagine being a world-famous artist who can wake up some mornings with a hit song running through your head, just like a dream, but you never quite get to write it down. Then one day you do, but you don't like the song. That song is coming up. MacArthur's home, C91.3.
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0: Arthur's Home, C91.3. It's your weekend wind back to 1993. It's Billy Joel's River of Dreams. Billy Joel tells this great story about dreaming about songs, waking up and thinking, quick, write the tune down. And more often than not, it's gone and he can't do it. But River of Dreams, he woke up and was like, oh, I can still remember that one. I don't like it that much. I'm not going to bother writing it down. Went and had a shower, could still remember it and thought, oh, I'll write it down. Maybe something will come of it. And of course, it turns into a big hit. It's David Archer here. Ellie Goulding for you shortly. John Mellencamp will play Kid Leroy. MacArthur's Home, C91.3.
1: Hi, I'm Darcy Lowndes, Mayor of Campbelltown. The countdown to a new A-League men's season is on. 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
7: No delays on the Hume between Menangle and Macquarie Links. No dramas on the M5 to the airport. Travel time from Preston's to Kingsgrove, currently 14 minutes. In Preston's North, the M7 is moving well to the M4. And in Campbelltown, the Moroxley Bypass is moving well. This week at IGA, get Connoisseur Gourmet Ice Cream, 1 litre selected varieties, half price, just $6.50. That's worth pulling over for. Ends October 13 at participating stores. I'm Solomon Gates. That's the latest traffic. 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

0: MacArthur's Home, C91.3. It's Harry Styles. Hello, it's David Archer here. We'll update you news and weather details for 8 next. Then Timberlake. I'm bringing sexy back. Still the lefty coming up. And Noiseworks. MacArthur's Home, C91.3.
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4: 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No delays on the M7 to the M4. Travel time currently 13 minutes. And in Narellenvale, it's a clear run on the Camden Bypass. 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That's the latest traffic. 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
5: Fine and sunny tops of 29 degrees. Today, hello again, I'm Renee Criddle. A male believed to be in his late teens has lost his life after a fatal accident on Picton Road at Wilton. The head-on collision happened yesterday morning on the major arterial road connecting Wollongong and MacArthur, also injuring the other 26-year-old driver who was trapped in his car and suffered serious injuries. The crash shut the busy road for most of the morning. Camden Police are investigating. United Arab Emirates authorities say a Fly Dubai co-pilot accused of trying to crash a passenger plane bound for Israel first turned to extremism while studying in Australia. 29-year-old Hamam al-Hamami has admitted to drawing inspiration from the September 11 terror attacks before targeting his captain with an axe mid-flight last month. Australian counter-terrorism police are actively investigating his time in Melbourne between 2015 and 2017. Foreign intelligence agencies claim he was influenced by radical literature and online extremist content. Domain's latest quarterly report shows locals are paying a median of $620 a week to rent a home in Campbelltown. Camden renters are paying $650 a week, while those in Narellan are forking out $680. Further north in Glenfield, rental prices have surged more than 45% in the the past 5 years. US death row inmate Krista Pike has been discharged from hospital following her failed execution. The 50-year-old has been sent back to prison and is continuing to receive medical care. She survived two injections of a lethal drug in September, which left her in a critical condition. And legal experts say celebrity personal trainer Sam Wood faces a high risk of being targeted by prison gangs due to his wealth, public profile and domestic violence charges. Wood is being held at the Brisbane Correctional Centre after a judge refused his bail application over an alleged assault against his wife in Noosa.
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5: Matt Stone Racing young gun Zach Bates has set a blistering lap at the Bathurst 1000 Top 10 Shootout to qualify on pole. His number 10 Camaro lines up against Brody Kostecki's Mustang on the front row of today's great race at Mount Panorama. And the Wallabies' Eden Park curse has continued in the Bledisloe Cup with a 50-19 loss to the All Blacks, New Zealand piling on 26 consecutive second-half points, increasing their unbeaten streak at the venue to 54 games.
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5: Fine and sunny to wrap up the weekend in Macarthur today, reaching hot tops of 35 tomorrow before dropping to 22 with rain on Tuesday. In Camden today, we're heading for tops of 29 degrees. That's the latest on Macarthur's home, C91.3.

Cuffers Home, Sid, 91.3. It's Noiseworks. Take me back. Good morning, it's David Archer here. Not this Friday night, but the Friday night after. Diesel is coming to the Cube at the Campbelltown Catholic Club. It's the Diesel By Request Tour. Would you like to go? Ali has tickets. You can win them tomorrow morning. If you just want to buy some, thecube.net.au. MacArthur's Home, C91.3.

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1: In Spring Farm, possible delays on Springs Road due to roadworks in Eaglevale. No hassles on the Hume in either direction. In Lumiere, the M5 is moving well. No dramas on the M7 to the M4. And roads around Smeaton Grange, Gregory Hills and Mount Adam are moving well. 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I'm Solomon Gates. That's the latest traffic. 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

0: Macarthur's home, C91.3. It's Doja Cat's Jealous Time. It's David Archer here. Welcome to Sunday. Alex Moran for your show. They've got Usher coming up. Your weekend windback is to 1976. Possibly the world's greatest air guitar song. Macarthur's home, C91.3.
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0: MacArthur's home is C91.3. It's Boston's More Than a Feeling. It's your weekend wind back to 1976. You can pack up the air guitar now. It's David Archer here. Welcome to Sunday. Belinda Carlisle for you shortly. Glass Animals coming up. 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
8: No hassles on the Hume through Blair Ave. The M5 is drama-free through Lamia, Moorbank and Milperra. The M7 is moving well to the M4. Travel time currently 13 minutes. In Minto, it's a good run on Pembroke Road. In Spring Farm, however, roadworks may slow you up on Springs Road. 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Donate today. I'm Solomon Gates. That's the latest traffic. 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
6: In Spring Farm, roadworks affecting traffic in both directions on Springs Road. Looking south, for Hume drama-free through Douglas Park. In Casula, no dramas on the M5 toward the airport. No delays on the M7 to the M4. And in Narellan Vale, the Gander Bypass, clear. Whether you're moving, decluttering your home or office, or heading overseas, let Storage King help you start your new chapter. Stuff it. Live more. Search Storage King today. I'm Solomon Gates. That's the latest traffic. Macarthur,
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7: Fine and sunny tops of 29 today. Hello again, I'm Renee Criddle. The Fly Dubai co-pilot accused of attempting to hijack and crash an Israel-bound flight has been linked to an Australian Islamic centre. It's reported the 29-year-old accused of attacking his pilot with an axe in the cockpit was allegedly inspired by 9/11 and determined to crash the plane into Tel Aviv's airport in a suicide attack last month. The United Arab Emirates Attorney General claims the man was radicalised while studying in Melbourne, where he regularly attended a mosque with an affiliated centre. Camden police are investigating after a fatal accident on Picton Road at Wilton. The head-on collision happened yesterday morning, killing one of the drivers, who's believed to be a male in his late teens. Another man, aged 26, was seriously injured after being trapped in his vehicle. Anyone with dashcam footage of the incident is being urged to come forward. A woman has faced court in Campbelltown charged over her alleged involvement in a plot to kill a prominent organised crime figure that was foiled by police last year. Detectives uncovered several parties allegedly involved at various stages of planning the intended murder, including setting up staged vehicles, surveillance on the target, and the planning of getaway drivers as well as those coordinating the hit. Following the search of a property in Ingleburn, a 30-year-old woman was arrested and charged. US President Donald Trump is accusing Ukraine of creating problems for the world as he responds to criticism over a diesel deal with Russia. Ukraine's Volodymyr Zelensky believes the agreement, which will see tons of Russian fuel sent to the US, would help fund Moscow's war against his country. President Trump says his Ukrainian counterpart should consider making a similar arrangement.
8: I suggest they get a new leader who can make a deal, because he could have made many deals and for some reason he never does. And let me go a step further. If I were president, you wouldn't have ever had that war. That war would have never started. There was no reason that war with Ukraine and Russia started.
7: And hundreds of thousands of homes and businesses are without power in the US after a deadly hurricane made landfall. Florida, Alabama and Georgia have all declared emergencies. At least two people have died.
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7: Supercars rookie Zach Bates has claimed pole position at the Bathurst 1000 with an electric lap of Mount Panorama. The Matt Stone Racing driver leading three-time pole sitter Brody Kostecki by almost 3/10. Speaking on Fox from the car on the cool-down lap, the 22-year-old was in disbelief.
9: Oh my God, I cannot believe it. Thank you. Oh, I can't believe it. Thank you so much to my family, the team, everyone who's helped me get here. It's been a tough old road, but yeah. Little thank you for them. Oh, my God.
7: And MacArthur FC is just under a week away from their season opener. The local side will take on Perth Glory in Campbelltown on Saturday.
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7: Fine and sunny to wrap up the weekend in MacArthur today, reaching hot temps of 35 tomorrow before dropping to 22 with showers on Tuesday. In Lumia today, we're heading for tops of 29 degrees. That's the latest on MacArthur's home, C91.3.

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Good morning, it's David Archer here. Tomorrow morning, MacArthur Breakfast with Ali. 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If you just want to take on Ali at Alioki tomorrow morning, you could win it. Sounds so easy. Take on Ali. Good luck with that. Coming up, Luke Combs will check the roads for you after Ice House on MacArthur's Home, C91.3.

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1: Looking pretty good northbound on the Hume Motorway through Menangle Park. Denham Course, pretty steady in both directions on Camden Valley Way. Near Lemire, we are seeing delays both ways on Campbelltown Road at Queen Street. And a delayed free run westbound on the M5 from the city on your run into Preston's. 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I'm Thomas Reeves. That's the latest traffic on MacArthur's C91.3.
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1: 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It's Luke Combs, Fast Car. It's David Archer here. Apparently, when it comes to fast cars, if you only watch one piece of motorsport per year, today's Bathurst 1000 is the race that you are most likely to watch. Of course, the fact that I think it's the only one left on free-to-air TV, that might influence that a little bit. Just saying. Blink 182 for you shortly. G-Flip coming up. Your weekend wind back is from 1989. Look forward to Wet, Wet, Wet on MacArthur's home, C91.3.
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0: MacArthur's Home, C91.3. It's Wet, Wet, Wet, Sweet Surrender. They were four boys from Clydebank High School who, according to the urban legend, met on the school bus one day. And, well, the rest is history. The band is still sort of together. It's not quite the original lineup, but a couple of the guys are. It's David Archer here, DNCE, for you shortly. Coldplay coming up. We'll have a look at the roads for your Sunday morning next. MacArthur's Home, C91.3.
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6: The Hume is hassle-free north to Preston's and south to Wilton. Works may slow you up through Wilton later tonight, though. Good run on the M5 through Moorbank and on to Mascot Airport. No delays on the M7 to the M4 and in Campbelltown. Kelly Car Road is clear past the shops. 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Only at Freedom. I'm Solomon Gates. That's the latest traffic. 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
9: In Claymore, it's a clear run on the Hume, north to Prestons and south to Menangle Park. In Casula, no hurdles to the city on the M5. 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I'm Solomon Gates. That's the latest traffic. MacArthur,
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10: Fine and sunny, tops of 29 today. Hello again, I'm Renee Criddle. Australia will maintain its current fuel stockpiling measures despite US President Donald Trump striking a major deal with Vladimir Putin. Under the scheme, America will source around 5 million tonnes of Russian diesel. With ongoing Middle Eastern conflicts pressuring global shipping lanes, Chris Bowen maintains our fuel supply is secure and Australia won't be bringing Russian fuel onshore. The state government has announced that private investment in the Western Sydney Aerotropolis is soaring, reaching $34.6 billion. As the airport begins to open to both freight flights and passenger services this month, opportunities for businesses to base themselves in Bradfield City are becoming available. Alongside the $29 billion government investment, strong economic growth is forecast for the area. The opposition leader has issued a warning about the threat of socialism in Australia. Hume MP Angus Taylor has delivered a keynote address at a major Conservative conference in Queensland that saw One Nation leader Pauline Hanson receive a standing ovation. Mr Taylor says the threat of socialism is real and threatens our way of life.
11: We see some Western governments and political parties toying, applying the same rotten ideas that have devastated countries wherever they've been tried. For the past 4 years in Australia, we've had a federal government which is socialist in all but name.
10: Locals will this week get the chance to ask questions about upcoming projects for the Campbelltown and Ingleburn city centres. Plans include improving pedestrian-friendly spaces to encourage events and activities to revitalise the Queen Street precinct with a focus on Lithgow Street and the On Queue Plaza area. While Council is also beautifying the town centre of Ingleburn through infrastructure upgrades including public art, amenity improvements and greenery. Council staff will be on hand to provide info on Tuesday afternoon at Forum Q in Campbelltown and on Thursday on the corner of Macquarie Street and Oxford Road in Ingleburn. And country star Ella Langley has been forced to cancel a show in Tulsa due to a serious security threat. The Choosing Texas singer told fans just hours before doors were set to open, with the venue echoing the safety decision.
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10: Supercars young gun Zach Bates has claimed pole position at the Bathurst 1000, the first win by a rookie in 25 years. He denied rival Brody Kostecki a record fourth consecutive Bathurst pole, his helmet featuring a tribute photo of his mum, who died of cancer last year. And New Zealand captain James Fisher-Harris is praising the ease at which debutants Kalyn Ponga and Dane Gagai have integrated with the squad. The Knights stars will don the Kiwi jersey for the first time on Thursday in the opening match against the Kangaroos.
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10: Fine and sunny to wrap up the weekend in Macarthur today, reaching hot tops of 35 tomorrow before dropping to 22 with showers on Tuesday. In Bargo today, we're heading for tops of 29 degrees. That's the latest on Macarthur's home, C91.3.

MacArthur's home, C91.3. It's Men at Work's Down Under. Good morning, it's David Archer here. REM for you shortly. Have Cat's Eye coming up. This is DJ Snake and Justin Bieber. If you need some help on the roads, we'll check that for you next. MacArthur's home, C91.3.

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1: In Spring Farm, roadworks may slow you up on Springs Road. The Hume is looking good north through Denham Court to the M5, M7 interchange. The M5 looking good through Lumia. No delays on the M7 to the M4. And Campbelltown Road clear through Bardia to Camden Valley Way. This week at IGA, get Connoisseur Gourmet Ice Cream, 1 litre selected varieties, half price, just $6.50. That's worth pulling over for. Ends October 13 at participating stores. I'm Solomon Gates. That's the latest traffic. MacArthur, C91.3.
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0: MacArthur's home is 91.3. It's Cat's Eyes, Gabriella. Good morning, it's David Archer here. Welcome to Sunday. I have Jet Fear shortly, Sabrina Carpenter lined up. Your weekend wind back is from 1982. It's a band that's going to tour here next year, I think. MacArthur's home, C91.3.
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come with me because you look so fine that I really want to make you mine. I say you look so fine that I really want to make you mine. 4, 5, 6, come on and get your kicks. Now you don't need

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I say you look so fine that I really want to make you mine. 4, 5, 6, come on and get your kicks. Now you don't need

0: MacArthur's home is C91.3. Simple Minds, I promised you a miracle. They're set to tour Australia. I think it's early next year. Can I tell you? All of the live videos I see of Jim Kerr, and some of them are recorded on people's iPhones, he can still belt songs out like that. His voice has not changed a bit. Have a look at the roads for your Sunday morning next. Then Flo Rida, Snow Patrol, will play Ed Sheeran. MacArthur's home, C91.3.
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7: 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The M7 is moving well to the M4. And in Campbelltown, smooth run along Broughton Street to the Moroxley Bypass. 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I'm Solomon Gates. That's the latest traffic. 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
9: 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Smooth run to the airport on the M5. The M7 is moving well through Eastern Creek and in St. Helens Park. 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
10: Fine and sunny tops of 29 degrees today. Hello again, I'm Renee Criddle. A male believed to be in his late teens has lost his life after a fatal accident on Picton Road at Wilton. The head-on collision happened yesterday morning on the major arterial road connecting Wollongong and MacArthur, also injuring the other 26-year-old driver who was trapped in his car and suffered serious injuries. The crash shut the busy road for most of the morning. Camden Police are investigating. United Arab Emirates authorities say a Fly Dubai co-pilot accused of trying to crash a passenger plane bound for Israel first turned to extremism while studying in Australia. 29-year-old Hamam al-Hamami has admitted to drawing inspiration from the September 11 terror attacks before targeting his captain with an axe mid-flight last month. Australian counter-terrorism police are actively investigating his time in Melbourne between 2015 and 2017. Foreign intelligence agencies claim he was influenced by radical literature and online extremist content. Domain's latest quarterly report shows locals are paying a median of $620 a week to rent a home in Campbelltown. Camden renters are paying $650 a week, while those in Narellan are forking out $680. Further north in Glenfield, rental prices have surged more than 45% in the past 5 years. US death row inmate Krista Pike has been discharged from hospital following her failed execution. The 50-year-old has been sent back to prison and is continuing to receive medical care. She survived two injections of a lethal drug in September, which left her in a critical condition. And legal experts say celebrity personal trainer Sam Wood faces a high risk of being targeted by prison gangs due to his wealth, public profile, and domestic domestic violence charges. Wood is being held at the Brisbane Correctional Centre after a judge refused his bail application over an alleged assault against his wife in Noosa.
2: Campbelltown Catholic Club's Hi-Vis Happy Hour, Fridays from 2:30, C91.3 Sport.
10: Matt Stone racing young gun Zach Bates has set a blistering lap at the Bathurst 1000 Top 10 Shootout to qualify on pole. His number 10 Camaro lines up against Brody Kostecki.